0: Αυρόρα.
1: Million volts in a pool of light. Electricity in the room tonight. Born from fire.

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1: 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Got a face out of magazine, and I don't know what to do here. It's cold and the lights are low. We both got nowhere to go. Feel the rush of adrenaline every time.

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Cause, yo, remorse kinda makes you check them out.

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The best thing you can do is just ignore me. Forget I was born, baby, ignore me.

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Time I talk to somebody, shrink my head. A lot of promises, broken things that were said. And I can't get out of this bed.

Са-са. Авроране. Горюш. Get your FM. I bring her coffee in the morning. She brings me in a piece. I take her out to fancy restaurants. She takes the sadness out of me. I make her cards on her birthday. She makes me a better man. I take her water when she's thirsty.

0: 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Uleman Dulesumes Aurora.
1: Do you believe it, leave it? When I say it's you I need it. It's like I'm dreaming.